Music and Rock. 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

0: 92.8 GFM Top 10 is here again on the 30th edition on Saturday, July the 25th, 2026. 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

Pendengar saya, you are still listening to GFM Top 10 featuring the 10 Western Hits of the Week on the 30th edition of this week, and one of them is Annabelle Dinda with Whatever You Wanna, produced by Independent. Pendengar saya, berawal dari mencoba-coba untuk mengupload lagu-lagunya melalui sosial media, akhirnya Annabelle Dinda berhasil merilis single perdananya yaitu Whatever You Wanna yang diproduksi oleh Independent Records. Dan lagu yang satu ini setelah 3 pekan pendengar saya still at the same position at number 6 on GFM Top 10 of this week. And don't you ever forget, if you're really concerned and you wanna know about the development of the 10 Western Hits of the Week, you've gotta listen to GFM Top 10 every Saturday night from 8 to 9 p.m. only on 93.8 GFM. 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Well, here we go. Coming up next, the Big 5 on GFM Top 10, the 30th edition of this week, is started by Taylor Swift with the newest track of Taylor Swift, I Knew It, I Knew You, original motion picture, the soundtrack of Toy Story 5, produced by Disney Music. Taylor Swift at number 5 of this week, dropped down from number 4 after 7 weeks on the chart with I Knew It, I Knew You. Check it out.

Peringatia, you are listening to the 10 Resident Hits of the Week on GFM Top 10, the 30th edition, featuring Jensen McRae with Just Like You, produced by Dead Oceans. Peringatia, di tahun 2026 ini, Jensen McRae juga bakal merilis album terbarunya I Don't Know How, But They Found Me Again, yang dirilis juga dalam versi deluxe-nya. Peringatia, untuk versi pertamanya dirilis di musim panas ini, kemudian versi deluxe-nya dirilis di bulan Oktober 2026 mendatang. Okay, here we go, Jensen McRae with Just Like You on GFM Top 10. This track had already been 4 weeks on GFM Top 10 and up from 5 to number 4 of this week. The big 3 of this week is started by Miles Smith with Heaven, taken from the album My Mess, My Heart, My Life, produced by RCA Records. Here we go, Miles Smith with Heaven at number 3.

0: Here we go, the runner-up position on GFM Top 10, the 30th edition of this week. We got Shakira and Burna Boy with the official 2026 FIFA World Cup song at number 2, or the runner-up position. This track must be dropped down from the pick position to the runner-up position of this week. Before you listen to the pick position of this week, I would like to give you the flashback of the tracks from number 10 to the runner-up position on GFM Top 10, the 30th edition of this week. Here we go.
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0: Gay FM Top 10, the 30th edition of this week, featuring the 10 Western Hits of the Week. And this week, at number 10, we got DJ Anima featuring Lisa of Blackpink with Bad Angel. This track had already been 8 weeks on Gay FM Top 10 and must be dropped down from 9 to number 10. New entry is placed at number 9. We got Carly Rae Jepsen with On Wires, produced by Interscope Records. Up from 10 to number 8 of this week, we got Moa Mix with Someone Gentle, taken from the album Same Moon, Different Sky, produced by Moa Mix Records. Katy Perry is here again with the newest track of her, Watch It Burn, produced by Capitol Records. And after a couple of weeks, Katy Perry is up from 8 to number 7 of this week. Still at the same position at number 6 after 3 weeks on the chart, we got Annabelle Dinda, Whatever You Wanna, taken from the newest single and produced by The Orchard Enterprise. Taylor Swift with the original motion picture, the soundtrack of Toy Story 5, produced by Disney, with I Knew It, I Knew You, after 7 weeks on the chart, is dropped down from 4 to number 5 of this week. Up from 5 to number 4, after 4 weeks on the chart, we got Jensen McRae with Just Like You, produced by Dead Oceans. Still at the same position at number 3, after 5 weeks on the chart, we got Miles Smith with Heaven, taken from the album My Mess, My Heart, My Life, produced by RCA Records. And at the runner-up position, we got the official theme song of 2026 FIFA World Cup from Shakira and Burna Boy with Tai Tai. Here we go, number 1 on Gay FM Top 10, the 30th edition on Saturday, July the 25th, 2026. Congratulations to Olivia Rodrigo with Stupid Song, taken from the album You Seem Pretty Sad for a Girl So In Love, produced by Gavin Records. Congratulations. I'm Widhi Liana, producer and music director Gunawan Bisono, would like to say goodbye. And don't you ever forget to listen to Gay FM Top 10 every Saturday night from 8 to 9 p.m. only on Gay FM 93.8. 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Have a great weekend. 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Bye-bye.